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The National Weather Service in Pleasant Hill has issued a severe thunderstorm warning for southeastern Sheridan County in north-central Missouri, Howard County, northeastern Saline County, northeastern Cooper County, until 4:15 a.m. At 3:07 a.m., severe thunderstorms were located along a line extending from near Glasgow to near Fayette, moving east at 25 miles per hour. Expected hazards include 60 miles per hour wind gusts and quarter-size hail. This is a radar-indicated threat. The following impacts are expected. Hail damage to vehicles is expected. Expect wind damage to roofs, siding, and trees. Locations impacted include Boonville, Fayette, Glasgow, New Franklin, Armstrong, Gilliam, Franklin, Wooldridge, and Dalton. This includes Interstate 70 in Missouri between mile markers 106 and 114. For your protection, move to an interior room on the lowest floor of a building.

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The National Weather Service in St. Louis has issued a severe thunderstorm warning for southeastern Boone County, southwestern Callaway County, Cole County, eastern Wauwatosa County, west central Osage County, until 4:30 a.m. At 3:44 a.m., a severe thunderstorm was located over Centertown, or 9 miles southeast of California, moving east at 30 miles per hour. Expected hazards include 60 miles per hour wind gusts and quarter-size hail. This is a radar-indicated threat. The following impacts are expected. Hail damage to vehicles is expected. Expect wind damage to roofs, siding, and trees. Locations impacted include California, Leigh, Russellville, Jamestown, Centertown, Lowman, St. Martins, Brogito, Marion, Easley, Hartsburg, Jefferson City, Wardsville, Ashland, Holt Summit, Taos, Lake Mickey Town, Lake Mickey, Westphalia, and New Bloomfield. This includes the following state parks: Clarksville Norton Historic Site and Jefferson Landing Historic Site. Seek shelter inside a well-built structure and stay away from windows. The storm is capable of producing damaging winds and large hail.

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National Weather Service in Pleasant Hill has issued a severe thunderstorm warning for southern Randolph County in north central Missouri, southeastern Sheridan County in north central Missouri, Howard County, northeastern Cooper County, until 4:45 a.m. At 4:10 a.m., severe thunderstorms were located along a line extending from 6 miles southwest of Salisbury to near Fayette in New Franklin, moving east at 35 miles per hour. Expected hazards include 60 miles per hour wind gusts and nickel-sized hail. This is a radar-indicated threat. The following impacts are expected. Expect damage to roofs, siding, and trees. Locations impacted include Moberly, Boonville, Fayette, Glasgow, New Franklin, Higby, Clark, Armstrong, Renick, Franklin, and Wooldridge. This includes Interstate 70 in Missouri between mile markers 99 and 114. For your protection, move to an interior room on the lowest floor of a building.

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The National Weather Service in St. Louis has issued a severe thunderstorm warning for southwestern Callaway County, southeastern Cole County, Osage County, northwestern Crawford County, Gasconade County, until 5:15 a.m. Central Daylight Time. At 4:25 a.m. Central Daylight Time, severe thunderstorms were located along a line from near Chamonix to near Freeburg, or along a line from 12 miles north of Lynn to 15 miles southwest of Lynn, moving east at 30 miles per hour. Expected hazards include 60 miles per hour wind gusts and quarter-size hail. This is a radar-indicated threat. The following impacts are expected. Hail damage to vehicles is expected. Expect wind damage to roofs, siding, and trees. Locations impacted include Jefferson City, Wardsville, Holt Summit, Lake Mickey Town, Lake Mickey, Taos, New Bloomfield, Meta, Westphalia, Argyle, Frankenstein, Lynn, Rich Fountain, Freeburg, Mount Sterling, Bland, Owensville, Drake and Rosebud. This includes the following state parks: Clark Hill Norton Historic Site and Jefferson Landing Historic Site. Seek shelter inside a well-built structure and stay away from windows. These storms are capable of producing damaging winds and large hail. Repeating, a severe thunderstorm warning has been issued until 5:15 a.m. Central Daylight Time for the following counties: in Missouri, Cole and Osage.

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The National Weather Service in Springfield has issued a severe thunderstorm warning for northeastern Marys County until 5:15 a.m. Central Daylight Time. At 4:38 a.m. Central Daylight Time, a severe thunderstorm was located near Bell, or 16 miles south of Lynn, moving east at 35 miles per hour. Expected hazards include 60 miles per hour wind gusts and quarter-size hail. This is a radar-indicated threat. The following impacts are expected. Hail damage to vehicles is expected. Expect wind damage to roofs, siding, and trees. Locations impacted include Bell. For your protection, move to an interior room on the lowest floor of a building. Repeating, a severe thunderstorm warning has been issued until 5:15 a.m. Central Daylight Time for the following county: Marys,

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4: 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A 46-year-old Jefferson City man is dead after a fatal crash Sunday. It happened just after 4:30 p.m. on Route CC south of Jefferson City. Troopers indicate the driver traveled off the road and overcorrected, which caused him to overturn and be ejected from his vehicle. He was pronounced dead at the scene. A woman has pleaded guilty in a case that gripped the capital city for nearly 8 years. Quatavia Givens pleaded guilty on Friday to the 2018 murder of 4-year-old Darnell Gray. She also pleaded guilty to abuse of a child and abandonment of a corpse. A judge sentenced Givens to serve life plus 15 years in the Missouri Department of Corrections. Traffic is flowing more smoothly through Columbia. The Missouri Department of Transportation reopened I-70 to 2 lanes in each direction Saturday night ahead of schedule. Demolition crews with MoDOT closed and demolished the Providence Road overpass bridge over I-70 Friday. That's part of the department's Improve I-70 project. The new Providence Road overpass is expected to open in October. That's the latest from the KRCG 13 newsroom. I'm Tony Mullen. Have a great day.

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The National Weather Service in St. Louis has issued a severe thunderstorm warning for southeastern Osage County, Crawford County, southwestern Franklin County, Gasconade County, northwestern Washington County, until 5:45 a.m. At 5 a.m., severe thunderstorms were located along a line from near Drake to 11 miles south of Bland, or along a line from 11 miles north of Owensville to 12 miles northwest of Cuba, moving east at 45 miles per hour. Expected hazards include ping pong ball size hail and 60 miles per hour wind gusts. This is a radar indicated threat. The following impacts are expected: people and animals outdoors will be injured. Expect hail damage to roofs, siding, windows, and vehicles. Expect wind damage to roofs, siding, and trees. Locations impacted include Mount Sterling, Bland, Owensville, Drake, Rosebud, Oak Hill, Cuba, Gerald, Japan, Leslie, Steelville, Leesburg, Bourbon, Beaufort, St. Cloud, Sullivan, Miramigua Park, St. Clair, Anthony's Mill, and Parkway. This includes the following state parks: Onondaga Cave State Park and Merrimack State Park. This includes Interstate 44 in Missouri between exits 203 and 240. Seek shelter inside a well-built structure and stay away from windows. These storms are capable of producing damage.

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Sweet like justice, karma is a queen. 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
1: I'm Stacey Johnson, and this is your Lake Expo News Cut. A Camdenton High School student's headed to the national stage. That's after discovering an unexpected passion. 17-year-old Brooklyn Meats recently completed her junior year while taking collision repair classes through the Lake Career and Technical Center. What started as an opportunity to explore hands-on careers quickly turned into a future profession. Meets won first place in automotive refinishing technology at the Missouri Skills USA competition, earning a trip to the Skills USA National Leadership and Skills Conference in Atlanta in June. She credits her instructor and classmates for helping her succeed. And road improvements are set to begin this week at Lake of the Ozarks State Park. According to the Missouri Department of Transportation, crews will start resurfacing roads June 1st, that's today, at Grand Glaze Beach, and with additional paving planned throughout the park during June. One lane will remain open with flaggers directing traffic. Most work's expected to wrap up by the end of the month, weather permitting. Drivers, of course, are urged to slow down and use caution in construction zones. This has been your Lake Expo News Cut. All this news and more at lakeexpo.com.
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5: According to the message Mother Nature left me, we're supposed to get afternoon sunshine today. High 85, a few clouds tonight, 65 the low, and some sunshine tomorrow, high

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1: Thank you for waking up to Mix 92.7. Hi there, Chris Boom Boom Cannon. Because of the past rainy weekend that we had, all of those shootout events at Frankie and Louie's, they're happening this weekend. 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
4: AP News, I'm Marcela Sanchez. Kuwait says its air defenses opened fire earlier today to intercept incoming drones and missiles. Iran acknowledged launching a retaliatory strike after the U.S. bombed radar and drone control sites in Iran. The U.S. said that was in response to Iran shooting down an American drone over the weekend. Officials from both countries have been trying to negotiate an end to the war, but it's not clear how close they are to a deal. Meanwhile, Israel's government has ordered strikes on the southern suburbs of Beirut today, a day after Israeli troops in Lebanon captured a strategic mountain topped with a centuries-old castle. AP correspondent Charles de Ledesma reports people are now fleeing their homes after Israel ordered the strikes.
5: After the Israeli attacks warning, large numbers of people are fleeing Dahiya, causing road jams on roads leading to the suburbs where Hezbollah enjoys wide support. Omar Mahmoud, a citizen from South Lebanon, laments the threat of further Israel attacks. This is about freedom, she says. This is about dignity. It's not about Hezbollah or any other party. This is about people's freedom to live in dignity and safety. This is what we want. Israeli strikes overnight on southern Lebanon left at least 6 people dead, including a Syrian citizen, in a village near the city of Labatia, the state-run national news agency says. Hezbollah says it carried out rocket and missile attacks on Sunday on northern Israel, including the largest city in the area, as well as the outskirts of Haifa. I'm Charles de Ledesma.
4: The mayor of Newark, New Jersey, imposed a nighttime curfew around an immigration detention center. This follows intense police protester clashes. Advocates say detainees began a hunger strike over the poor conditions at Delaney Hall. World shares mostly advanced today, and oil prices gained more than 3%. U.S. futures edged higher. This is AP News.
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7: 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I'm Tony Mullen with your morning headlines on Mix 92.7. A 46-year-old Jefferson City man is dead after a fatal crash Sunday. It happened just after 4:30 p.m. on Route CC south of Jefferson City. Troopers indicate the driver traveled off the road and overcorrected, which caused him to overturn and be ejected from his vehicle. He was pronounced dead at the scene. A woman has pleaded guilty in a case that gripped the capital city for nearly 8 years. Quatavia Gibbons pleaded guilty on Friday to the 2018 murder of 4-year-old Darnell Gray. She also pleaded guilty to abuse of a child and abandonment of a corpse. A judge sentenced Gibbons to serve life plus 15 years in the Missouri Department of Corrections. Traffic is flowing more smoothly through Columbia. The Missouri Department of Transportation reopened I-70 to 2 lanes in each direction Saturday night ahead of schedule. Demolition crews with MoDOT closed and demolished the Providence Road overpass bridge over I-70 Friday. That's part of the department's Improve I-70 project. The new Providence Road overpass is expected to open in October. That's the latest from the KRCG 13 newsroom. I'm Tony Mullen. Have a great day.
8: And now it's time for another traffic tip.
9: Turn off your blinker! It's been on for the last 6 exits! Turn off your blinker!
8: This has been another traffic tip.
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25: For some, today means connecting with nature. For others, it means realizing the dog left a surprise somewhere in the backyard. It's Mix 92.7. Good morning, Chris Boom Boom Cannon. Well, some afternoon sunshine's on tap. 85 the high. Waking up to a sunny day. Being on vacation. And hearing good news about a loved one are just a few ways to help make you smile. But what are things that make that smile turn upside down? Ah, that's easy. Getting a hotel room next to the elevator. The display on your bathroom scale. And you'll definitely be frowning when the airport baggage carousel stops and your suitcase is nowhere to be seen.

0: Yep, you get a full week of work this week, don't you? It's Mix 92.7. Hey there, Chris Boom Boom Cannon. Some afternoon sunshine, high 85. Next chance of rain coming up on Friday. So, sleep experts say that the secret to a better night's rest is to eat dinner early, stop alcohol consumption 5 hours before bedtime, do some light exercise, go to bed in a cool room, a dark environment, and a peaceful mind. If that's too much to handle, you can always try this.
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0: It's you, me, and nothing but the hits on Mix 92.7. Hello, good morning, Chris Boom Boom Cannon. It's time for the good, the bad, and the ugly from the weekend. First up, the good. Mother Nature finally decided to cooperate. She turned off the rain yesterday long enough for me and my teammates, Joe, John, and Dan, to get out on the golf course at Osage National and help raise money for the Dream Factory. It was a great day for a great cause, and nobody had to paddle their golf cart between holes. Now, the bad. We didn't win a single thing. Not the longest drive, not closest to the pin, not even a raffle prize. We basically made a charitable donation to the leaderboard, and that's okay. And finally, the ugly. I got home and discovered my water had been turned off. Not because I forgot to pay the bill. No. Somebody else in the fourplex didn't pay theirs, and the water guy for some reason turned mine off. Nothing says welcome home quite like finding out your shower's been downgraded to a strongly worded suggestion. So to recap, I helped raise money for charity, I won absolutely nothing, and finished the weekend playing a game called Will This Faucet Work? That's what I call a full weekend experience, and I hope yours was as well.
1: I'm Stacy Johnson, and this is your Lake Expo News Cut. A Camdenton High School student's headed to the national stage. That's after discovering an unexpected passion. 17-year-old Brooklyn Meats recently completed her junior year while taking collision repair classes through the Lake Career and Technical Center. What started as an opportunity to explore hands-on careers quickly turned into a future profession. Meats won first place in automotive refinishing technology at the Missouri Skills USA competition, earning a trip to the Skills USA National Leadership and Skills Conference in Atlanta in June. She credits her instructor and classmates for helping her succeed. And road improvements are set to begin this week at Lake of the Ozarks State Park. According to the Missouri Department of Transportation, crews will start resurfacing roads June 1st, that's today, at Grand Glaze Beach, and with additional paving planned throughout the park during June. One lane will remain open with flaggers directing traffic. Most work's expected to wrap up by the end of the month, weather permitting. Drivers, of course, are urged to slow down and use caution in construction zones. This has been your Lake Expo News Cut. All this news and more at lakeexpo.com.
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0: According to the message Mother Nature left me, we're supposed to get afternoon sunshine today. High 85, a few clouds tonight, 65 the low, and some sunshine tomorrow, high 85.

We are Mix 92.7, and you can be like John Hornback of Tuscumbia. John picked up that $100 gift card to the Hy-Vee in Osage Beach last Thursday during the Hy-Vee Price is Right. We're doing it again this Thursday.

0: Thank you for spending part of your Monday morning with Mix 92.7. We're going to have some afternoon sunshine, and we're going to get to 85. Next chance of rain coming up on Friday. You know, before online polls, artificial intelligence, and asking your friends on social media, there was the humble coin. If you're horrible about making decisions, then today is for you, because June 1st is National Flip a Coin Day. And you know what? Sometimes life comes down to a 50-50 chance. But what you need to think about is this. How much would you risk on a flip?
1: Hey, it's Flip a Coin Day.
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1: 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Oh, heads. 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
2: Tails, we watch Real Housewives. 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All right, heads, we move in together.
1: 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Ugh, I lose again.
2: Heads, we get married.
1: On a coin flip?
2: Heads, we have 5 children. 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
1: Oh, okay. Tails, wait. All of this on a coin flip?
2: Come on, flip it. Do it. 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Flip it.
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3: AP News, I'm Marcela Sanchez. The mayor of Newark has imposed a curfew around an immigration detention center in New Jersey after a series of intense clashes between protesters and police. The demonstrations at Delaney Hall began earlier this month after advocates said detainees inside launched a hunger strike over poor living conditions. At a news conference, Governor Mikey Sherrill says masked individuals attacked a barrier in a designated protest area set up by state police and were, quote, throwing projectiles.
4: As the situation intensified, additional support was needed. Because of their good, fast work, arrests were limited to 3 people. Let me be clear. Violent, chaotic clashes hurt everyone. They put the lives of both protesters and law enforcement in danger. They take the focus away from people inside Delaney Hall and their families. And they raise the temperature with ICE.
3: Audio courtesy WABC-TV. The U.S. says it bombed radar and drone sites in Iran after Tehran shot down an American drone over the weekend. Iran then said it launched a strike of its own and Kuwait reported incoming fire. AP correspondent Haya Panjwani reports on the ongoing Kennedy Center conflict for the Trump administration.
5: President Donald Trump is fuming about a court ruling that blocked his renovation plans for the Kennedy Center in Washington. In a social media post, he's branding the federal judge who issued the ruling as an anti-Trump hater. The Republican president is predicting that the nation's premier performing arts center he wanted to close for a 2-year overhaul will soon be closed, probably never to open again. In a post on his Truth Social platform, Trump's post continued to make the case for the project, but didn't clarify whether he'll keep defending the work in court. Haya Panjwani, Washington.
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7: 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A 46-year-old Jefferson City man is dead after a fatal crash Sunday. It happened just after 4:30 p.m. on Route CC south of Jefferson City. Troopers indicate the driver traveled off the road and overcorrected, which caused him to overturn and be ejected from his vehicle. He was pronounced dead at the scene. A woman has pleaded guilty in a case that gripped the capital city for nearly 8 years. Quatavia Gibbons pleaded guilty on Friday to the 2018 murder of 4-year-old Darnell Gray. She also pleaded guilty to abuse of a child and abandonment of a corpse. A judge sentenced Gibbons to serve life plus 15 years in the Missouri Department of Corrections. Traffic is flowing more smoothly through Columbia. The Missouri Department of Transportation reopened I-70 to 2 lanes in each direction Saturday night ahead of schedule. Demolition crews with MoDOT closed and demolished the Providence Road overpass bridge over I-70 Friday. That's part of the department's Improve I-70 project. The new Providence Road overpass is expected to open in October. That's the latest from the KRCG 13 newsroom. I'm Tony Mullen. Have a great day.
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28: For some, today means connecting with nature. For others, it means realizing the dog left a surprise somewhere in the backyard. It's Mix 92.7. Good morning, Chris Boom Boom Cannon. Well, some afternoon sunshine's on tap. 85 the high. Waking up to a sunny day. Being on vacation. And hearing good news about a loved one are just a few ways to help make you smile. But what are things that make that smile turn upside down? Ah, that's easy. Getting a hotel room next to the elevator. The display on your bathroom scale. And you'll definitely be frowning when the airport baggage carousel stops and your suitcase is nowhere to be seen.

0: Big stretches. Rub the sleep out of your eyes and make your way to your first cup of coffee. It's Mix 92.7. Hey there, Chris Boom Boom Cannon. Some afternoon sunshine. 85 going to be the high. If you had a busy weekend, then more than likely you were not keeping tabs on what was going on news-wise. And that's okay. I did it for you, and this is what I found.
1: This is not headline news. The New York Knicks will face the San Antonio Spurs in the NBA Finals. Win or lose, the Knicks fans will still try to burn down New York City. A man was arrested for exposing himself in a Florida Taco Bell. And yet the most disgusting thing in the place was still the ground beef. Jeff Bezos' Blue Origin rocket blew up on the launch pad. Even worse, no entitled celebrities were on board. And today is the 79th birthday of Rolling Stones guitarist Ronnie Wood, or as he's known by his bandmates, the Baby. This is not headline news.
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0: Picking it up, loving, I'm living, so we turning up. 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
1: Thanks for hanging out with Mix 92.7. Mother Nature kind of put the damper on things for the shootout events at Frankie and Louie's this past weekend. But guess what? They're still on. They're going to happen this weekend now. Friday night at 8, the Adult Glow Treasure Hunt. Saturday at 1 o'clock, it's the Float in Your Boat. And then Saturday at 6, dig for big prizes during the Great Shootout Treasure Hunt. Again, all happening at Frankie and Louie's. More info, go to lotoshootout.com. And wow, wow, wow, we're already through the first 5 months of 2026. Your rent is due today. And here's a little welcome message to let you know what's in store for you during the month of June.
2: 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So during June, if you've got a rainbow sticker on your bumper, be safe, talk, plant a geranium, be aware of aphasia, whatever that is, be well, avoid the sun, be aware of children that play sports, tell them to be safe, get good grades and avoid the cancer, make something of yourself, smell the roses while eating M&Ms, drinking milk, and studying the effects of glaucoma on a river. June, much more than the sixth month of the year in the Gregorian calendar. June means summer fun and a lot of other stupid too. June, brought to you by this station and the idiots that name every month for something hoping you'll care about it, but you don't. People.
3: I'm Stacy Johnson, and this is your Lake Expo News Cut. A Camdenton High School student's headed to the national stage. That's after discovering an unexpected passion. 17-year-old Brooklyn Meats recently completed her junior year while taking collision repair classes through the Lake Career and Technical Center. What started as an opportunity to explore hands-on careers quickly turned into a future profession. Meets won first place in automotive refinishing technology at the Missouri Skills USA competition, earning a trip to the Skills USA National Leadership and Skills Conference in Atlanta in June. She credits her instructor and classmates for helping her succeed. And road improvements are set to begin this week at Lake of the Ozarks State Park. According to the Missouri Department of Transportation, crews will start resurfacing roads June 1st, that's today, at Grand Glaze Beach, and with additional paving planned throughout the park during June. One lane will remain open with flaggers directing traffic. Most work's expected to wrap up by the end of the month, weather permitting. Drivers, of course, are urged to slow down and use caution in construction zones. This has been your Lake Expo News Cut. All this news and more at lakeexpo.com.
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1: According to the message Mother Nature left me, we're supposed to get afternoon sunshine today. High 85, a few clouds tonight, 65 the low, and some sunshine tomorrow, high 85.

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Don't miss the next Hot Summer Nights cruising. 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

0: When you're looking for the hits, you have come to the right place. 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I hope you're ready to do a little bit of laughing. 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She'll protect what matters most to you, and she's been doing that for 20 years. Like most of you, comedian Brian Scolaro likes to sleep in most mornings. He's not a fan of loud noises.
1: I don't like getting woken up. I hate getting woken up. I get woken up by guys trimming trees outside my window. 7 a.m., trimming trees. Exactly at 7. Like the clock went, and they started. Which means they were on the trees ready at 6:58. So we're going to be jerks in 2 minutes. So what I wanted to do was wait for them to finish trimming and just follow one of the guys to his house. Stand outside his bedroom window, wait for him to go to bed. Just go, Ryan! And then just be quiet for 5 minutes, go, why would you do that at 7 a.m.? Trees are going to be there at noon. They don't leave, they don't walk, they're not the trees from Lord of the Rings.
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3: AP News, I'm Marcela Sanchez. Tensions are lingering between Republicans and the White House over President Trump's new anti-weaponization fund. 10 days ago, Republican senators left Washington without passing legislation to fund Trump's immigration enforcement agencies. As lawmakers return to Capitol Hill today, Senate Republicans say they won't have the votes to pass the Homeland Security spending bill until the White House works with them to place parameters on the new $1.8 billion settlement fund, which is designed to compensate Trump's allies. There's now a curfew around Delaney Hall, an immigration detention center in Newark, New Jersey, where clashes have happened between protesters and federal agents, including ICE. AP correspondent Julie Walker says this is now drawing local and state police.
4: Governor Mikey Sherrill describes one over the weekend where she says three protesters were arrested.
5: They threw projectiles, they used barriers as weapons, and lit tires on fire in the street.
4: The Democrat says this takes the focus off the detainees and only inflames the situation.
5: And I refuse to give ICE an excuse to surge into our communities.
4: Those comments, courtesy WABC, Newark Mayor Roz Baraka imposing a curfew from 9 p.m. until 6 a.m. around Delaney Hall. Protesters have been demonstrating on behalf of detainees inside who went on a hunger strike over poor living conditions.
3: In Kenya, hundreds of young people in Nanyuki gathered today to protest outside of an Ebola quarantine center for American citizens exposed to the virus. The demonstrations come 2 days after Kenya's high court suspended a U.S. plan to establish the facility and the arrival of any foreign patients pending the hearing of a case. Wall Street is set to open with gains and oil prices jumped again today. This is AP News.
6: Good morning from the KRCG 13 newsroom. I'm Tony Mullen with your morning headlines on Mix 92.7. A 46-year-old Jefferson City man is dead after a fatal crash Sunday. It happened just after 4:30 p.m. on Route CC south of Jefferson City. Troopers indicate the driver traveled off the road and overcorrected, which caused him to overturn and be ejected from his vehicle. He was pronounced dead at the scene. A woman has pleaded guilty in a case that gripped the capital city for nearly 8 years. Quatavia Gibbons pleaded guilty on Friday to the 2018 murder of 4-year-old Darnell Gray. She also pleaded guilty to abuse of a child and abandonment of a corpse. A judge sentenced Gibbons to serve life plus 15 years in the Missouri Department of Corrections. Traffic is flowing more smoothly through Columbia. The Missouri Department of Transportation reopened I-70 to 2 lanes in each direction Saturday night ahead of schedule. Demolition crews with MoDOT closed and demolished the Providence Road overpass bridge over I-70 Friday. That's part of the department's Improve I-70 project. The new Providence Road overpass is expected to open in October. That's the latest from the KRCG 13 newsroom. I'm Tony Mullen. Have a great day.
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26: For some, today means connecting with nature. For others, it means realizing the dog left a surprise somewhere in the backyard. It's Mix 92.7. Good morning, Chris Boom Boom Cannon. Well, some afternoon sunshine's on tap. 85 the high. Waking up to a sunny day. Being on vacation. And hearing good news about a loved one are just a few ways to help make you smile. But what are things that make that smile turn upside down? Ah, that's easy. Getting a hotel room next to the elevator. The display on your bathroom scale. And you'll definitely be frowning when the airport baggage carousel stops and your suitcase is nowhere to be seen.

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It was just two lovers sitting in the car, listening to Blonde, falling for each other. Pink and orange skies, feeling super childish. No Donald Glover. Missed call from my mother.

0: Yeah, we're just your backseat driver on your way to work. Thanks for letting us do that, though. It's Mix 92.7. Hi there, Chris Boom Boom Cannon. Sunshine by the afternoon, 85 going to be the high. So that Freedom 250 concert in Washington, D.C., it's not going as planned. At least five of the musical acts have dropped out, but you're in luck. Vanilla Ice and Milli Vanilli said they're still planning on performing. President Trump also called himself the number one attraction anywhere in the world. And he said he gets much larger audiences than Elvis in his prime. So get ready to enjoy this.
1: Coming to D.C., all of the other acts may have dropped out, but one remains. It's President Trump live at the Freedom 250 concert. Forget Bret Michaels and Poison. Trump has it handled.
2: Every rose has its thorn. Just like every president sings a sad, sad song.
1: Move over Morris Day. Trump's got it covered.
2: You know, you make me want to shout. Throw my head back and shout. 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
1: And forget rapper Young MC. It's time for Trump MC.
2: Bust a move. That's right. Bust a move. I'm Trump MC and I rap bigly good.
1: It's President Trump live at the Freedom 250 concert. Don't miss it.
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Thanks for spending some of your time with Mix 92.7. So this Sunday night, don't miss HK's benefit party at the Lodge of Four Seasons. 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

0: Playing one hit after another, we are Mix 92.7. Hi there, Chris Boom Boom Cannon. Check out the 19th annual Doc Dogs Jumping Contest that's happening this Friday through Sunday at Dog Days Bar and Grill. The competition's going from noon to 5 all 3 days, and admission is absolutely free. Speaking of dogs, here's a weird story. Police in Michigan found a guy living in his car with 36 dogs. Now, the dogs were being well cared for, but at this point, it's not a vehicle anymore. It's like a mobile dog park with transmission problems. Good luck trying to trade in that thing.
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2: 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And dog 14, stop doing your business on the back seat. Oh, come on.
1: 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Going on now.
3: I'm Stacy Johnson, and this is your Lake Expo News Cut. A Camdenton High School student's headed to the national stage. That's after discovering an unexpected passion. 17-year-old Brooklyn Meats recently completed her junior year while taking collision repair classes through the Lake Career and Technical Center. What started as an opportunity to explore hands-on careers quickly turned into a future profession. Meats won first place in automotive refinishing technology at the Missouri Skills USA competition, earning a trip to the Skills USA National Leadership and Skills Conference in Atlanta in June. She credits her instructor and classmates for helping her succeed. And road improvements are set to begin this week at Lake of the Ozarks State Park. According to the Missouri Department of Transportation, crews will start resurfacing roads June 1st, that's today, at Grand Glaze Beach, and with additional paving planned throughout the park during June. One lane will remain open with flaggers directing traffic. Most work's expected to wrap up by the end of the month, weather permitting. Drivers, of course, are urged to slow down and use caution in construction zones. This has been your Lake Expo News Cut. All this news and more at lakeexpo.com.
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0: According to the message Mother Nature left me, we're supposed to get afternoon sunshine today. High 85, a few clouds tonight, 65 the low, and some sunshine tomorrow, high 81.

0: Thank you for spending part of your Monday morning with Mix 92.7. We're going to have some afternoon sunshine, and we're going to get to 85. Next chance of rain coming up on Friday. You know, before online polls, artificial intelligence, and asking your friends on social media, there was the humble coin. If you're horrible about making decisions, then today is for you, because June 1st is National Flip a Coin Day. And you know what? Sometimes life comes down to a 50-50 chance. But what you need to think about is this. How much would you risk on a flip?
1: Hey, it's Flip a Coin Day.
2: Let's do it. 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
1: 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Oh, heads. 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
2: Tails, we watch Real Housewives. 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All right, heads, we move in together.
1: 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Oh, I lose again.
2: Heads, we get married.
1: On a coin flip?
2: Heads, we have 5 children. We name them Caitlin, Kendall, Casey, Colby, and Colt. And every Christmas, we all pose in matching elf costumes.
1: Oh, okay. Tails, wait. All of this on a coin flip?
2: Come on, flip it. Do it. It's fate. Flip it.
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I see the parties and diamonds. 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

0: I know you have a lot of choices on who and what to listen to in the morning. Thank you for stopping by Mix 92.7. Hopefully, the late night shows get back to something kind of normal. But of course, over the weekend, they never work over the weekend. But there are still jokes to be told. This is Late Night Laughs.
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The Hole-in-One Hookup is coming up again this Friday morning at 9:30. 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

0: Thanks for hanging out with Mix 92.7. Mother Nature kind of put the damper on things for the shootout events at Frankie and Louie's this past weekend. But guess what? They're still on. They're going to happen this weekend now. Friday night at 8, the Adult Glow Treasure Hunt. Saturday at 1 o'clock, it's the Float in Your Boat. And then Saturday at 6, dig for big prizes during the Great Shootout Treasure Hunt. Again, all happening at Frankie and Louie's. More info, go to LOTOshootout.com. And wow, wow, wow, we're already through the first 5 months of 2026. Your rent is due today. And here's a little welcome message to let you know what's in store for you during the month of June.
1: 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June means summer fun and a lot of other stupid too.
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0: According to the message Mother Nature left me, we're supposed to get afternoon sunshine today. High 85, a few clouds tonight, 65 the low, and some sunshine tomorrow, high 81.

Thanks for hanging out with Mix 92.7. My name's Chris Boom Boom Cannon, and this Thursday at 8:45, I'm going to be playing the Hy-Vee Price is Right contest. I'm going to give you a hot deals item from Hy-Vee. You give me the correct price. I, in turn, give you a $100 gift card to spend however you would like at the Hy-Vee in Osage Beach.

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Hits Mix 92.7, Justin Bieber and his wife Haley playing matchmaker. They set up Kendall Jenner and Jacob Elordi, and they are trying to keep their romance out of the spotlight. Page Six says that the Biebs helped them set it up to be Hollywood's newest power couple. And the sources allege the Biebers bought the pair together, with a couple first drawing attention after they were spotted kissing at Justin's Coachella after party in April.

0: Lucky Jess Mraz with Kobe Calais on Mix 92.7. 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

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And over the weekend, one huge pop star got hitched. We'll talk about that coming up. Adele's on Hello Mix.

0: 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You want to save Friday night for the Bagnell Dam Strip if you like hot rods. More on that coming up right now. Where do you keep your chicken nuggets? One YouTuber kept them in his pants, but it was just to sneak them into Six Flags and film himself eating chicken nuggets on the Millennium Force roller coaster at Cedar Point. That 10-piece nugget box, and he managed to eat 7 of them during a 93-mile-per-hour ride.
1: It was definitely really hard, so I see why Cedar Point reacted the way they did, because I can see why there's safety measures and everything like that. It was hard. I had to try not to choke almost the entire ride. Luckily, I did sit in the back seat because I knew what was going to happen. Sauce was going to be everywhere, so I did keep it respectful. I had no idea Cedar Point even seen the video until I got a message saying I've been banned for life from Cedar Point, which really hurts.
0: Yeah, he cannot go to Six Flags anymore, but I cannot believe he brought the sauces, too. And nobody noticed a bulging box of nuggets in his pants? Wow. Stick around. It's more great tunes, plus the pop star who tied the knot over the weekend, coming up on Mix 92.7.
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0: 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Good morning.
4: Good morning. 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

the new Mrs. Callum Turner. She said, I do, over the weekend. Dua Lipa. And if you want to see the gorgeous suit she wore out to with the getaway car, go and check out my Instagram at Sandra on the Radio. Love the hat. Love the suit. Love the gloves. She looked perfect. Ed Sheeran now on Mix.

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smokers and closer. At least you can feel young. You ain't ever getting older. Get on over to the Hot Summer Nights Cruise-In. It's going on Friday night with Summer Dreams. Showing off your ride. You're just a fan. You want to grab some drinks. There's definitely places to do that along the Bagnell Dam Strip. The Cruise-In, rain or shine, 5 to 9:30 on the Strip with me.

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Mix 92.7 of fun some nights. It's Sandra here. Well, you know that checking out at the self-checkout, I really enjoy. Some people just don't like it at all. But some of the store's employees are asking for you to check your behavior. Like, in a full cart to the 10 items or less line. And if you're not reading the signs where it's card only, that's a little bit annoying for them. Then they can avoid that sale. Take it easy.

while the fever is down and been beaten twice in a row, while the NBA is headed towards championships. Right now, John Legend, Championships NBA

0: 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But they're all out there on the court. San Antonio Spurs defeated Oklahoma City Thunder 111-103, and they'll go to the finals.
1: Penny to rebound. 8 seconds left. Fox has it. Ahead to Vassell, who goes in for the dunk. And the San Antonio Spurs have done it. There will be a new champion in the NBA. A new era has dawned. It's Wemby's West. The Spurs are going to the NBA final.
0: Then they'll face the Knicks there. Coming up, a basketball, high school basketball player, Brittany Spears with Elton John. 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

It's Pink on Hicks 92.7. What about $100 to spend at Hy-Vee in Osage Beach? Thursday mornings, we've got it for you. All you got to do is find the hottest deal, like Jordan Hart Cornback did last week. It's All-American.

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92.7. Yeah, it will. Matchbox 20 and Push, a song written by looking through the dictionary. 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And it turns out to be Ken's favorite song, too. 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

0: 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I gotta say, this weekend I did something that I really have been avoiding. Going through all of my clothes to get rid of the ones that I've outgrown. Or even some clothes that just don't look right at all anymore. Maybe they're out of fashion or maybe they're just worn. So, I mean, that was gut check. And man, I know I've gotten bigger, but I have hope because as a Sports Illustrated swimsuit runway show was happening over the weekend in Miami on Saturday, I did see a clip with Ilona Marr walking the runway, and she looks great. And she's a bigger woman because, well, she plays rugby, so lots of muscle, and she's just on the larger side. And it's not that she's not fit. She's extremely fit. So, I mean, I'm always proud of her, even though, like you just say that, I don't know her personally, but I'm so proud to have her in Womankind, right? And in that swimsuit on Sports Illustrated. Yeah, they have had her, what, 3 years now? And she was on the runway too. If you didn't see any of it, you can catch it on Disney Plus and Hulu starting up on July 9th. Or June 9th, that is, on Hulu and Disney Plus. 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

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Chapel Roan changed her name from Kaylee Rose Amstutz to Chapel Roan in honor of her grandfather, Dennis Chapel, and his favorite song, Strawberry Roan. We're talking about one other case of changing a name.

Mix 92.7 Neon Trees. Everybody talks. Now this one, Mama, is talking about her gorgeous tattoos for her children, just tattooing their names on her arm. But there was a problem when she got that done. The artist misspelled her son Kevin's name. It was Kelvin. So now instead of changing the tattoo, she changed her son's name. It turned out it was the easier way to go to fix the problem. Fair enough. Natalie and Rulia, Torn on Mix.

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Masquerade, you know, started his career out at the ripe old age of about 5, impersonating Elvis Presley. And oh my gosh, did he ever look adorable!

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0: Mix 92.7, the Blaine White Tees. Olivia Rodrigo has been on New York Times podcast, and they ask her about those rumors of a little feud between her and Taylor Swift. She told them how it was.
1: I think I tried to not let it get to me or upset me. I think I just try to keep it trucking. I think there's no, it was so long ago. I think there's no use in harping on it.
0: Yeah, well, she didn't really say yes or no. Although I've got Taylor Swift news coming up after this.

0: I guess you moved on really easily.
1: Mix 92.7, Olivia Rodrigo, and Good For You. Now, Taylor Swift has been teasing her fans for weeks. Has it been a month, maybe even now, with her initials on the cloud background with the blue sky. It is Toy Story. And the next installment of Toy Story will have, as I understand it, a Taylor Swift character as well as a Taylor Swift song. So look forward to that. Just saw that on the New Heights Facebook page. I wish I had written down the name of the song because now, as you know, as soon as you let something go on social media, it could be gone forever. Ellie Goulding's coming up. Justin Bieber on the way. It's Mix 92.7.
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At the box office this past weekend, A24's Backrooms dominated with an $81.4 million debut, a company record, and the guy who directed it is a 20-year-old YouTube creator. And Obsession crossed the $100 million domestic mark in just

0: It's hard to believe our second hot summer night's cruise in is already here. It happens Friday night. 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

If you're here enjoying the lake this week, well, you've got a good week weather-wise. Rain chances, unfortunately, though, return for the upcoming weekend. Tonight's low around 65. Tomorrow, mostly sunny and a high of 81. It's 84 now, mix 92.7.

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The latest details getting leaked about the wedding are that Taylor and Travis will be getting married in a couple of weeks in Rhode Island now.

0: Homewrecker, latest from Somber. The guy wrote that song in 4 days after performing at the Grammys. And the music video, if you haven't seen it, a full Western complete with a love triangle, a cheating director, and a leading lady falling for the wrong guy on set.
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1: Early last week, the weekend looked like it could be a complete washout. But then the weekend got here, and it wasn't bad. In fact, we enjoyed some time out on the water with friends on Saturday. Same setup for the upcoming weekend, but we're 5 days out, so hopefully the forecast improves. Tonight's low around 65. Tomorrow, mostly sunny, and a high of 81. 84 now.

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1: Warner Brothers just announced the Minecraft sequel. It's called A Minecraft Movie Square. It'll be out next year on July 23rd. Jack Black and Jason Momoa are back. Jared Hess is returning to direct. And Kirsten Dunst is joining the cast.

Because of all the rain we got last Friday and the forecast, they wound up rescheduling all the shootout events at Frankie and Louie's. Well, they're coming up this weekend, Friday night. 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Then Saturday at 1, Float Your Boat returns, and we hope your boat doesn't sink immediately. 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

You could definitely feel the humidity today. Wednesday, a drier air mass moves in, and it won't feel nearly as sticky out there. Tonight's low around 65. Tomorrow, mostly sunny with a high of 81. It's 84 now at Mix 92.7.

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2: AP News, I'm Ben Thomas. The Trump administration says it will comply with a federal judge's order to pause its so-called anti-weaponization fund. Saka Magani has details.
3: The nearly $1.8 billion fund was meant to compensate Trump allies, while the president defended it.
4: These were people that were weaponized and really treated brutally.
3: There was bipartisan criticism from Republican Tom Tillis.
5: I mean, this is just stupid on stilts.
3: To Democrat Chris Van Hollen.
6: Rewarding individuals who committed crimes is obscene.
3: A federal judge Friday ordered a halt to the fund's plans pending arguments. The Justice Department says it strongly disagrees, but as word spread that it would pause the fund, Senate Minority Leader Chuck Schumer said Democrats would not stop there.
7: Until it's well and truly buried and can never see the light of day.
3: Sagar Magani, Washington.
2: A federal appeals court has ruled that a Trump administration policy illegally banned transgender troops from military service. The three-judge panel's majority opinion upholds a ruling that President Trump's executive order likely violated those troops' constitutional rights. U.S. forces bombed radar and drone sites in Iran after Tehran shot down an American drone over the weekend. Iran then said it fired missiles at U.S. soldiers in Kuwait, which U.S. Central Command says were shot down. And Lisa Dwyer reports.
8: A new study by the Federal Reserve Bank of New York finds that the rise of remote work since the pandemic has made businesses more reluctant to hire young, inexperienced workers because it's harder to train them if they are working remotely. The authors of the study calculate that the remote work is responsible for nearly two-thirds of the rise in the unemployment rate for young college graduates since the pandemic. I'm Lisa Dwyer.
2: This is AP News.
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You know, being here at the lake in the summer is awesome, but there is one problem. There's so much going on, you have to actually decide what to go and do. 19th annual Doc Dogs Jumping Contest returns to Dog Days Bar and Grill this weekend, June 5th through the 7th. Competition going on noon to 5 all 3 days. The best part is admission is free.

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0: Miley got her star on the Hollywood Walk of Fame last month. And by the way, it was the 2,845th star. And it was a moment she said she'd never forget. Her fiancé, musician Max Miranda, was there. And she referred to him as her future family.
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3: 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It's the Stevie Newman Duo on stage today. And don't miss Philip Twitchell this Wednesday. 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

We'll see clouds continuing to clear out tonight, low around 65. Tomorrow, mostly sunny, high of 81. 84 now at Mix 92.7.

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